The wind was southwest at 10 miles an hour. At Panama City Northwest, it was partly sunny. The temperature was 78 degrees. The wind was southwest at 8 miles an hour. At Dothan, it was partly sunny. The temperature was 79 degrees. The wind was southwest at 9 miles an hour. At Albany, it was partly sunny. The temperature was 78 degrees. The wind was southwest at 12 miles an hour. At Valdosta, visibility 10 miles. Temperature was 77 degrees, dew point 72. Wind was southwest at 8 miles an hour. And the pressure was 29.87 inches. Over the marine area, at the buoy south of Apalachicola, winds were south at 4 knots. At the buoy south of Panama City, winds were south at 8 knots. At the buoy south of Pensacola, winds were southwest at 4 knots. The forecast for the local area. Tonight, mostly cloudy. A chance of showers and thunderstorms this evening. Lows in the upper 60s. West winds 5 to 10 miles per hour with gusts up to 20 miles per hour, becoming northwest after midnight. Chance of rain 40%. Friday, partly sunny in the morning, then mostly cloudy with a slight chance of showers in the afternoon. Highs in the mid-80s. North winds around 5 miles per hour. Chance of rain 20%. Friday night, mostly cloudy with a 30% chance of showers. Lows in the mid-60s. South winds around 5 miles per hour in the evening, becoming light and variable. Saturday, showers likely in the morning, then showers with a chance of thunderstorms in the afternoon. Highs in the lower 80s. South winds 5 to 10 miles per hour. Chance of rain 90%. Saturday night, showers with a chance of thunderstorms in the evening, then showers likely after midnight. Lows in the upper 60s. Southwest winds around 5 miles per hour in the evening, becoming light and variable. Chance of rain 90%. Sunday and Sunday night, showers with a chance of thunderstorms. Highs in the lower 80s. Lows in the upper 60s. Chance of rain 90%. Monday, mostly cloudy in the morning, then becoming partly sunny. A chance of showers and thunderstorms. Highs in the mid-80s. Chance of rain 50%. Monday night, partly cloudy with a chance of showers and thunderstorms in the evening, then mostly clear after midnight. Lows in the lower 60s. Chance of rain 50%. Tuesday and Tuesday night, clear. Highs in the lower 80s. Lows around 60. Wednesday through Thursday, mostly clear. Highs in the upper 80s. Lows in the lower 60s. The coastal waters forecast for the following. Coastal waters from Okaloosa-Walton County line to Mexico Beach out to 20 nautical miles. Coastal waters from Mexico Beach to Apalachicola out to 20 nautical miles. Waters from Okaloosa-Walton County line to Mexico Beach 20 to 60 nautical miles. And waters from Mexico Beach to Apalachicola 20 to 60 nautical miles. Tonight, west winds 5 to 10 knots. Seas around 3 feet in the evening, then 1 foot or less. Wave detail, southwest 2 feet at 5 seconds. Protected waters a light chop. Friday, northeast winds 5 to 10 knots, becoming east in the afternoon. Waves 1 foot or less. Wave detail, southwest 2 feet at 6 seconds. Protected waters a light chop. A slight chance of showers in the afternoon. Friday night, south winds 5 to 10 knots. Waves 1 foot or less. Wave detail, south 2 feet at 6 seconds. Protected waters a light chop. A chance of showers with a slight chance of thunderstorms after midnight. Saturday, south winds 5 to 10 knots. Waves 1 foot or less. Wave detail, south 2 feet at 3 seconds and south 2 feet at 6 seconds. Protected waters a light chop. Showers likely with a slight chance of thunderstorms in the morning, then showers with a chance of thunderstorms in the afternoon. Saturday night, south winds 5 to 10 knots. Waves 1 foot or less. Wave detail, south 2 feet at 5 seconds. Protected waters a light chop. A slight chance of thunderstorms. Showers, mainly in the evening. Sunday, southwest winds 5 to 10 knots. Waves 1 foot or less. Protected waters a light chop. Showers likely. A slight chance of thunderstorms in the morning, then a chance of thunderstorms in the afternoon. Sunday night, southwest winds 5 to 10 knots. Waves 1 foot or less.

Headwaters a light shop. A chance of thunderstorms. Showers likely, mainly in the evening. Monday, west winds 10 to 15 knots. Waves 1 foot or less, then around 3 feet in the afternoon. Protected waters a moderate chop. A chance of showers and thunderstorms. Monday night, northwest winds 10 to 15 knots, becoming north 15 to 20 knots after midnight. Seas 3 to 4 feet. Protected waters choppy. A slight chance of showers and thunderstorms in the evening. Winds and waves higher in and near thunderstorms. The coastal waters forecast for the following: waters from Suwannee River to Apalachicola, Florida, extending from 20 to 60 nautical miles. Tonight, southwest winds 10 to 15 knots, becoming west 5 to 10 knots after midnight. Waves 1 foot or less. Wave detail, southwest 2 feet at 5 seconds. Protected waters a moderate chop. A slight chance of showers after midnight. Friday, north winds around 5 knots, becoming southeast around 5 knots in the afternoon. Waves 1 foot or less. Wave detail, southwest 1 foot at 5 seconds. Protected waters smooth, a slight chance of showers in the afternoon. Friday night, southwest winds around 5 knots. Waves 1 foot or less. Wave detail, southwest 1 foot at 5 seconds. Protected waters smooth. Saturday, south winds 5 to 10 knots. Waves 1 foot or less. Wave detail, southwest 1 foot at 4 seconds. Protected waters a light chop. A chance of showers. A slight chance of thunderstorms in the afternoon. Saturday night, south winds 5 to 10 knots. Waves 1 foot or less. Wave detail, southwest 1 foot at 4 seconds. Protected waters a light chop. A chance of showers with a slight chance of thunderstorms. Sunday, southwest winds 5 to 10 knots. Waves 1 foot or less. Protected waters a light chop. A chance of showers. A slight chance of thunderstorms in the morning, then a chance of thunderstorms in the afternoon. Sunday night, southwest winds 5 to 10 knots. Waves 1 foot or less. Protected waters a light chop. A chance of showers and thunderstorms. Monday, west winds 5 to 10 knots, increasing to 10 to 15 knots in the afternoon. Waves 1 foot or less. Protected waters a moderate chop. A chance of showers and thunderstorms. Monday night, northwest winds 10 to 15 knots, becoming north after midnight. Waves 1 foot or less, then around 3 feet after midnight. Protected waters a moderate chop. A chance of showers and thunderstorms in the evening. Winds and waves higher in and near thunderstorms. The coastal waters forecast for the following: St. Andrews Bay waterways. Tonight, west winds 10 to 15 knots, becoming north around 5 knots after midnight. Protected waters a moderate chop. A slight chance of showers and thunderstorms in the evening. Friday, northeast winds around 5 knots, becoming south in the afternoon. Protected waters smooth, a slight chance of showers in the afternoon. Friday night, south winds around 5 knots. Protected waters smooth, a slight chance of showers in the evening, then a chance of showers with a slight chance of thunderstorms after midnight. Saturday, south winds 5 to 10 knots. Protected waters a light chop. Showers. A slight chance of thunderstorms in the morning, then a chance of thunderstorms in the afternoon. Saturday night, south winds 5 to 10 knots, diminishing to around 5 knots after midnight. Protected waters a light chop. A slight chance of thunderstorms. Showers. Sunday, southwest winds around 5 knots, increasing to around 10 knots in the afternoon. Protected waters a light chop. Showers with a chance of thunderstorms. Sunday night, southwest winds 5 to 10 knots, diminishing to around 5 knots after midnight. Protected waters a light chop. Showers likely with a chance of thunderstorms in the evening, then a chance of showers with a slight chance of thunderstorms after midnight. Monday, west winds 5 to 10 knots. Protected waters a light chop. A chance of showers and thunderstorms. Monday night, northwest winds 5 to 10 knots, becoming north after midnight. Protected waters a light chop. A chance of showers and thunderstorms in the evening. Winds and waves higher in and near thunderstorms. The surf zone forecast. General outlook: there is a high risk of rip currents for the Emerald Coast and Gulf County beaches as onshore flow strengthens today ahead of a cold front. A brief lull in the onshore

Low Friday could improve surf conditions late Friday evening into early Saturday morning along the Emerald Coast, and is something we'll monitor carefully for the weekend events happening there. Otherwise, southerly flow and periods around 6 seconds are expected to maintain a high risk of rip currents later Saturday afternoon into Sunday. Based on communication with area beach officials, the following flags are flying at area beaches: Walton, Red Bay, Red State Park Golf Beaches, Red West Facing Golf Beaches, Red South Facing Golf Beaches, Red Franklin, yellow. Tide information for Thursday, May 7th, 2026. St. Mark's River Entrance. Low 12:21 a.m., high 7:02 a.m., low 11:33 a.m., high 5:14 p.m. Apalachicola. Low 2:21 a.m., high 10:44 a.m., low 2:01 p.m., high 6:35 p.m. St. Andrews Bay at Panama City. Low 12:11 a.m., high 1:26 p.m. Note that the times of high and low tide are 3 minutes earlier at Shell Point than at the St. Mark's River entrance. The average water temperature at Apalachicola was 75.2 degrees. Sunrise and sunset in Tallahassee. May 7th, 2026, sunrise 6:49 a.m. Eastern Daylight Time, sunset 8:19 p.m. Eastern Daylight Time. 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The latest weather and forecast information can also be accessed by calling our automated forecast line at 850-942-8851. The current time is 6:29 p.m. Eastern Daylight Time. These are the 6 p.m. Eastern Daylight Time conditions. At the Tallahassee Airport, it was cloudy. The temperature was 82 degrees. The wind was west at 12 miles an hour. At Florida State University, the temperature was 79 degrees. The wind was west at 3 miles an hour. At Apalachicola, it was partly sunny. The temperature was 79 degrees. The wind was southwest at 10 miles an hour. At Panama City Northwest, it was partly sunny. The temperature was 78 degrees. The wind was southwest at 8 miles an hour. At Dothan, it was partly sunny. The temperature was 79 degrees. The wind was southwest at 9 miles an hour. At Albany, it was partly sunny. The temperature was 78 degrees. The wind was southwest at 12 miles an hour. At Valdosta, visibility 10 miles. Temperature was 77 degrees, dew point 72. Wind was southwest at 8 miles an hour. And the pressure was 29.87 inches. Over the marine area, at the buoy south of Apalachicola, winds were south at 4 knots. At the buoy south of Panama City, winds were south at 8 knots. At the buoy south of Pensacola, winds were southwest at 4 knots. The forecast for the local area. Tonight, mostly cloudy. A chance of showers and thunderstorms this evening. Lows in the upper 60s. West winds 5 to 10 miles per hour with gusts up to 20 miles per hour, becoming northwest after midnight. Chance of rain 40%. Friday, partly sunny in the morning, then mostly cloudy with a slight chance of showers in the afternoon. Highs in the mid-80s. North winds around 5 miles per hour. Chance of rain 20%. Friday night, mostly cloudy with a 30% chance of showers. Lows in the mid-60s. South winds around 5 miles per hour in the evening, becoming light and variable. Saturday, showers likely in the morning, then showers with a chance of thunderstorms in the afternoon. Highs in the lower 80s. South winds 5 to 10 miles per hour. Chance of rain 90%. Saturday night, showers with a chance of thunderstorms in the evening, then showers likely after midnight. Lows in the upper 60s. Southwest winds around 5 miles per hour in the evening, becoming light and variable. Chance of rain 90%. Sunday and Sunday night, showers with a chance of thunderstorms. Highs in the lower 80s. Lows in the upper 60s. Chance of rain 90%. Monday, mostly cloudy in the morning, then becoming partly sunny. A chance of showers and thunderstorms. Highs in the mid-80s. Chance of rain 50%. Monday night, partly cloudy with a chance of showers and thunderstorms in the evening, then mostly clear after midnight. Lows in the lower 60s. Chance of rain 50%. Tuesday and Tuesday night, clear. Highs in the lower 80s.

Lows around 60. Wednesday through Thursday, mostly clear. Highs in the upper 80s. Lows in the lower 60s. The coastal waters forecast for the following. Coastal waters from Okaloosa, Walton County line to Mexico Beach out to 20 nautical miles. Coastal waters from Mexico Beach to Apalachicola out to 20 nautical miles. Waters from Okaloosa, Walton County line to Mexico Beach 20 to 60 nautical miles. And waters from Mexico to 20 nautical miles. Coastal waters from Mexico Beach to Apalachicola out to 20 nautical miles. Waters from Okaloosa, Walton County line to Mexico Beach 20 to 60 nautical miles. And waters from Mexico Beach to Apalachicola 20 to 60 nautical miles. Tonight, west winds 5 to 10 knots. Seas around 3 feet in the evening, then 1 foot or less. Wave detail, southwest 2 feet at 5 seconds. Protected waters a light chop. Friday, northeast winds 5 to 10 knots, becoming east in the afternoon. Waves 1 foot or less. Wave detail, southwest 2 feet at 6 seconds. Protected waters a light chop. A slight chance of showers in the afternoon. Friday night, south winds 5 to 10 knots. Waves 1 foot or less. Wave detail, south 2 feet at 6 seconds. Protected waters a light chop. A chance of showers with a slight chance of thunderstorms after midnight. Saturday, south winds 5 to 10 knots. Waves 1 foot or less. Wave detail, south 2 feet at 3 seconds and south 2 feet at 6 seconds. Protected waters a light chop. Showers likely with a slight chance of thunderstorms in the morning, then showers with a chance of thunderstorms in the afternoon. Saturday night, south winds 5 to 10 knots. Waves 1 foot or less. Wave detail, south 2 feet at 5 seconds. Protected waters a light chop. A slight chance of thunderstorms. Showers, mainly in the evening. Sunday, southwest winds 5 to 10 knots. Waves 1 foot or less. Protected waters a light chop. Showers likely. A slight chance of thunderstorms in the morning, then a chance of thunderstorms in the afternoon. Sunday night, southwest winds 5 to 10 knots. Waves 1 foot or less. Protected waters a light chop. A chance of thunderstorms. Showers likely, mainly in the evening. Monday, west winds 10 to 15 knots. Waves 1 foot or less, then around 3 feet in the afternoon. Protected waters a moderate chop. A chance of showers and thunderstorms. Monday night, northwest winds 10 to 15 knots, becoming north 15 to 20 knots after midnight. Seas 3 to 4 feet. Protected waters choppy. A slight chance of showers and thunderstorms in the evening. Winds and waves higher and near thunderstorms. The coastal waters forecast for the following. Waters from Suwannee River to Apalachicola, Florida, extending from 20 to 60 nautical miles. Tonight, southwest winds 10 to 15 knots, becoming west 5 to 10 knots after midnight. Waves 1 foot or less. Wave detail, southwest 2 feet at 5 seconds. Protected waters a moderate chop. A slight chance of showers after midnight. Friday, north winds around 5 knots, becoming southeast around 5 knots in the afternoon. Waves 1 foot or less. Wave detail, southwest 1 foot at 5 seconds. Protected waters smooth, a slight chance of showers in the afternoon. Friday night, southwest winds around 5 knots. Waves 1 foot or less. Wave detail, southwest 1 foot at 5 seconds. Protected waters smooth. Saturday, south winds 5 to 10 knots. Waves 1 foot or less. Wave detail, southwest 1 foot at 4 seconds. Protected waters a light chop. A chance of showers. A slight chance of thunderstorms in the afternoon. Saturday night, south winds 5 to 10 knots. Waves 1 foot or less. Wave detail, southwest 1 foot at 4 seconds. Protected waters a light chop. A chance of showers with a slight chance of thunderstorms. Sunday, southwest winds 5 to 10 knots. Waves 1 foot or less. Protected waters a light chop. A chance of showers. A slight chance of thunderstorms in the morning, then a chance of thunderstorms in the afternoon. Sunday night, southwest winds 5 to 10 knots. Waves 1 foot or less. Protected waters a light chop. A chance of showers and thunderstorms. Monday, west winds 5 to 10 knots, increasing to 10 to 15 knots in the afternoon. Waves 1 foot or less. Protected

Water is a moderate shot. A chance of showers and thunderstorms. Monday night, northwest winds 10 to 15 knots, becoming north after midnight. Waves 1 foot or less, then around 3 feet after midnight. Protected water is a moderate shot. A chance of showers and thunderstorms in the evening. Winds and waves higher in and near thunderstorms. The coastal waters forecast for the following St. Andrews Bay waterways. Tonight, west winds 10 to 15 knots, becoming north around 5 knots after midnight. Protected water is a moderate shot. A slight chance of showers and thunderstorms in the evening. Friday, northeast winds around 5 knots, becoming south in the afternoon. Protected water is smooth, a slight chance of showers in the afternoon. Friday night, south winds around 5 knots. Protected water is smooth, a slight chance of showers in the evening, then a chance of showers with a slight chance of thunderstorms after midnight. Saturday, south winds 5 to 10 knots. Protected water is a light shot. Showers. A slight chance of thunderstorms in the morning, then a chance of thunderstorms in the afternoon. Saturday night, south winds 5 to 10 knots, diminishing to around 5 knots after midnight. Protected water is a light shot. A slight chance of thunderstorms. Showers. Sunday, southwest winds around 5 knots, increasing to around 10 knots in the afternoon. Protected water is a light shot. Showers with a chance of thunderstorms. Sunday night, southwest winds 5 to 10 knots, diminishing to around 5 knots after midnight. Protected water is a light shot. Showers likely with a chance of thunderstorms in the evening, then a chance of showers with a slight chance of thunderstorms after midnight. Monday, west winds 5 to 10 knots. Protected water is a light shot. A chance of showers and thunderstorms. Monday night, northwest winds 5 to 10 knots, becoming north after midnight. Protected water is a light shot. A chance of showers and thunderstorms in the evening. Winds and waves higher in and near thunderstorms. The Surf Zone Forecast General Outlook. There is a high risk of rip currents for the Emerald Coast and Gulf County beaches as onshore flow strengthens today ahead of a cold front. A brief lull in the onshore flow Friday could improve surf conditions late Friday evening into early Saturday morning along the Emerald Coast and is something we'll monitor carefully for the weekend events happening there. Otherwise, southerly flow and periods around 6 seconds are expected to maintain a high risk of rip currents later Saturday afternoon into Sunday. Based on communication with area beach officials, the following flags are flying at area beaches: Walton, Red Bay, Red State Park Golf Beaches, Red West Facing Golf Beaches, Red South Facing Golf Beaches, Red Franklin, yellow. Tide information for Thursday, May 7th, 2026. St. Marks River entrance. Low 12:21 a.m., high 7:02 a.m., low 11:33 a.m., high 5:14 p.m. Apalachicola. Low 2:21 a.m., high 10:44 a.m., low 2:01 p.m., high 6:35 p.m. St. Andrews Bay at Panama City. Low 12:11 a.m., high 1:26 p.m. Note that the times of high and low tide are 3 minutes earlier at Shell Point than at the St. Marks River entrance. The average water temperature at Apalachicola was 75.2 degrees. Sunrise and sunset in Tallahassee. May 7th, 2026. Sunrise 6:49 a.m. Eastern Daylight Time, sunset 8:19 p.m. Eastern Daylight Time. 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The latest weather and forecast information can also be accessed by calling our automated forecast line at 850-942-8851. The current time is 6:41 p.m. Eastern Daylight Time. These are the 6 p.m. Eastern Daylight Time conditions. At the Tallahassee Airport, it was cloudy. The temperature was 82 degrees. The wind was west at 12 miles an hour. At Florida State University, the temperature was 79 degrees. The wind was west at 3 miles an hour. At Apalachicola, it was partly sunny. The temperature was 79 degrees. The wind was southwest at 10 miles an hour. At Panama City Northwest, it was partly sunny. The temperature was 78 degrees. The wind was southwest at 8 miles an hour. At Dothan, it was partly sunny. The temperature was 79 degrees. The wind was southwest at 9 miles an hour. At Albany, it was partly sunny.

The temperature was 78 degrees. The wind was southwest at 12 miles an hour. At Valdosta, visibility 10 miles. Temperature was 77 degrees, dew point 72. Wind was southwest at 8 miles an hour. And the pressure was 29.87 inches. Over the marine area at the buoy south of Apalachicola, winds were south at 4 knots. At the buoy south of Panama City, winds were south at 8 knots. At the buoy south of Pensacola, winds were southwest at 4 knots. The forecast for the local area. Tonight, mostly cloudy. A chance of showers and thunderstorms this evening. Lows in the upper 60s. West winds 5 to 10 miles per hour with gusts up to 20 miles per hour, becoming northwest after midnight. Chance of rain 40%. Friday, partly sunny in the morning, then mostly cloudy with a slight chance of showers in the afternoon. Highs in the mid-80s. North winds around 5 miles per hour. Chance of rain 20%. Friday night, mostly cloudy with a 30% chance of showers. Lows in the mid-60s. South winds around 5 miles per hour in the evening, becoming light and variable. Saturday, showers likely in the morning, then showers with a chance of thunderstorms in the afternoon. Highs in the lower 80s. South winds 5 to 10 miles per hour. Chance of rain 90%. Saturday night, showers with a chance of thunderstorms in the evening, then showers likely after midnight. Lows in the upper 60s. Southwest winds around 5 miles per hour in the evening, becoming light and variable. Chance of rain 90%. Sunday and Sunday night, showers with a chance of thunderstorms. Highs in the lower 80s. Lows in the upper 60s. Chance of rain 90%. Monday, mostly cloudy in the morning, then becoming partly sunny. A chance of showers and thunderstorms. Highs in the mid-80s. Chance of rain 50%. Monday night, partly cloudy with a chance of showers and thunderstorms in the evening, then mostly clear after midnight. Lows in the lower 60s. Chance of rain 50%. Tuesday and Tuesday night, clear. Highs in the lower 80s. Lows around 60. Wednesday through Thursday, mostly clear. Highs in the upper 80s. Lows in the lower 60s. The coastal waters forecast for the following. Coastal waters from Okaloosa, Walton County line to Mexico Beach out to 20 nautical miles. Coastal waters from Mexico Beach to Apalachicola out to 20 nautical miles. Waters from Okaloosa, Walton County line to Mexico Beach 20 to 60 nautical miles. And waters from Mexico Beach to Apalachicola 20 to 60 nautical miles. Tonight, west winds 5 to 10 knots. Seas around 3 feet in the evening, then 1 foot or less. Wave detail, southwest 2 feet at 5 seconds. Protected waters a light chop. Friday, northeast winds 5 to 10 knots, becoming east in the afternoon. Waves 1 foot or less. Wave detail, southwest 2 feet at 6 seconds. Protected waters a light chop. A slight chance of showers in the afternoon. Friday night, south winds 5 to 10 knots. Waves 1 foot or less. Wave detail, south 2 feet at 6 seconds. Protected waters a light chop. A chance of showers with a slight chance of thunderstorms after midnight. Saturday, south winds 5 to 10 knots. Waves 1 foot or less. Wave detail, south 2 feet at 3 seconds and south 2 feet at 6 seconds. Protected waters a light chop. Showers likely with a slight chance of thunderstorms in the morning, then showers with a chance of thunderstorms in the afternoon. Saturday night, south winds 5 to 10 knots. Waves 1 foot or less. Wave detail, south 2 feet at 5 seconds. Protected waters a light chop. A slight chance of thunderstorms. Showers, mainly in the evening. Sunday, southwest winds 5 to 10 knots. Waves 1 foot or less. Protected waters a light chop. Showers likely. A slight chance of thunderstorms in the morning, then a chance of thunderstorms in the afternoon. Sunday night, southwest winds 5 to 10 knots. Waves 1 foot or less. Protected waters a light chop. A chance of thunderstorms. Showers likely, mainly in the evening. Monday, west winds 10 to 15 knots. Waves 1 foot or less, then around 3 feet in the afternoon. Protected waters a moderate chop. A chance of showers and thunderstorms. Monday night, northwest winds 10 to 15 knots,
becoming north 15 to 20 knots after midnight. Seas 3 to 4 feet. Protected waters choppy. A slight chance of showers and thunderstorms in the evening. Winds and waves higher in and near thunderstorms. The coastal waters forecast for the following waters from Suwannee River to Apalachicola, Florida, extending from 20 to 60 nautical miles. Tonight, southwest winds 10 to 15 knots, becoming west 5 to 10 knots after midnight. Waves 1 foot or less. Wave detail, southwest 2 feet at 5 seconds. Protected waters a moderate chop. A slight chance of showers after midnight. Friday, north winds around 5 knots, becoming southeast around 5 knots in the afternoon. Waves 1 foot or less. Wave detail, southwest 1 foot at 5 seconds. Protected waters smooth, a slight chance of showers in the afternoon. Friday night, southwest winds around 5 knots. Waves 1 foot or less. Wave detail, southwest 1 foot at 5 seconds. Protected waters smooth. Saturday, south winds 5 to 10 knots. Waves 1 foot or less. Wave detail, southwest 1 foot at 4 seconds. Protected waters a light chop. A chance of showers. A slight chance of thunderstorms in the afternoon. Saturday night, south winds 5 to 10 knots. Waves 1 foot or less. Wave detail, southwest 1 foot at 4 seconds. Protected waters a light chop. A chance of showers with a slight chance of thunderstorms. Sunday, southwest winds 5 to 10 knots. Waves 1 foot or less. Protected waters a light chop. A chance of showers. A slight chance of thunderstorms in the morning, then a chance of thunderstorms in the afternoon. Sunday night, southwest winds 5 to 10 knots. Waves 1 foot or less. Protected waters a light chop. A chance of showers and thunderstorms. Monday, west winds 5 to 10 knots, increasing to 10 to 15 knots in the afternoon. Waves 1 foot or less. Protected waters a moderate chop. A chance of showers and thunderstorms. Monday night, northwest winds 10 to 15 knots, becoming north after midnight. Waves 1 foot or less, then around 3 feet after midnight. Protected waters a moderate chop. A chance of showers and thunderstorms in the evening. Winds and waves higher in and near thunderstorms. The coastal waters forecast for the following St. Andrews Bay waterways. Tonight, west winds 10 to 15 knots, becoming north around 5 knots after midnight. Protected waters a moderate chop. A slight chance of showers and thunderstorms in the evening. Friday, northeast winds around 5 knots, becoming south in the afternoon. Protected waters smooth, a slight chance of showers in the afternoon. Friday night, south winds around 5 knots. Protected waters smooth, a slight chance of showers in the evening, then a chance of showers with a slight chance of thunderstorms after midnight. Saturday, south winds 5 to 10 knots. Protected waters a light chop. Showers. A slight chance of thunderstorms in the morning, then a chance of thunderstorms in the afternoon. Saturday night, south winds 5 to 10 knots, diminishing to around 5 knots after midnight. Protected waters a light chop. A slight chance of thunderstorms. Showers. Sunday, southwest winds around 5 knots, increasing to around 10 knots in the afternoon. Protected waters a light chop. Showers with a chance of thunderstorms. Sunday night, southwest winds 5 to 10 knots, diminishing to around 5 knots after midnight. Protected waters a light chop. Showers likely with a chance of thunderstorms in the evening, then a chance of showers with a slight chance of thunderstorms after midnight. Monday, west winds 5 to 10 knots. Protected waters a light chop. A chance of showers and thunderstorms. Monday night, northwest winds 5 to 10 knots, becoming north after midnight. Protected waters a light chop. A chance of showers and thunderstorms in the evening. Winds and waves higher in and near thunderstorms. The Surf Zone Forecast General Outlook, there is a high risk of rip currents for the Emerald Coast and Gulf County beaches as onshore flow strengthens today ahead of a cold front. A brief lull in the onshore flow Friday could improve surf conditions late Friday evening into early Saturday morning along the Emerald Coast and is something we'll monitor carefully for the weekend events happening there. Otherwise, southerly flow and periods around 6 seconds are expected to maintain a high risk of rip currents later Saturday afternoon into Sunday. Based on communication with area beach officials,
The following flags are flying at area beaches: Walton.

Red Bay, Red State Park Golf Beaches, Red West Facing Golf Beaches, Red South Facing Golf Beaches, Red Franklin, Yellow. Tight information for Thursday, May 7th, 2026. 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Low 12:21 a.m., high 7:02 a.m., low 11:33 a.m., high 5:14 p.m. Apalachicola. Low 2:21 a.m., high 10:44 a.m., low 2:01 p.m., high 6:35 p.m. St. Andrews Bay at Panama City. Low 12:11 a.m., high 1:26 p.m. Note that the times of high and low tide are 3 minutes earlier at Channel Point than at the St. Mark's River entrance. The average water temperature at Apalachicola was 75.2 degrees. Sunrise and sunset in Tallahassee. May 7, 2026, sunrise 6:49 a.m. Eastern Daylight Time, sunset 8:19 p.m. Eastern Daylight Time. 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The latest weather and forecast information can also be accessed by calling our automated forecast line at 850-942-8851. The current time is 6:53 p.m. Eastern Daylight Time. These are the 6 p.m. Eastern Daylight Time conditions. At the Tallahassee Airport, it was cloudy. The temperature was 82 degrees. The wind was west at 12 miles an hour. At Florida State University, the temperature was 79 degrees. The wind was west at 3 miles an hour. At Apalachicola, it was partly sunny. The temperature was 79 degrees. The wind was southwest at 10 miles an hour. At Panama City Northwest, it was partly sunny. The temperature was 78 degrees. The wind was southwest at 8 miles an hour. At Dothan, it was partly sunny. The temperature was 79 degrees. The wind was southwest at 9 miles an hour. At Albany, it was partly sunny. The temperature was 78 degrees. The wind was southwest at 12 miles an hour. At Valdosta, visibility 10 miles. Temperature was 77 degrees, dew point 72. Wind was southwest at 8 miles an hour. And the pressure was 29.87 inches. Over the marine area, at the buoy south of Apalachicola, winds were south at 4 knots. At the buoy south of Panama City, winds were south at 8 knots. At the buoy south of Pensacola, winds were southwest at 4 knots. The forecast for the local area. Tonight, mostly cloudy. A chance of showers and thunderstorms this evening. Lows in the upper 60s. West winds 5 to 10 miles per hour with gusts up to 20 miles per hour, becoming northwest after midnight. Chance of rain 40%. Friday, partly sunny in the morning, then mostly cloudy with a slight chance of showers in the afternoon. Highs in the mid-80s. North winds around 5 miles per hour. Chance of rain 20%. Friday night, mostly cloudy with a 30% chance of showers. Lows in the mid-60s. South winds around 5 miles per hour in the evening, becoming light and variable. Saturday, showers likely in the morning, then showers with a chance of thunderstorms in the afternoon. Highs in the lower 80s. South winds 5 to 10 miles per hour. Chance of rain 90%. Saturday night, showers with a chance of thunderstorms in the evening, then showers likely after midnight. Lows in the upper 60s. Southwest winds around 5 miles per hour in the evening, becoming light and variable. Chance of rain 90%. Sunday and Sunday night, showers with a chance of thunderstorms. Highs in the lower 80s. Lows in the upper 60s. Chance of rain 90%. Monday, mostly cloudy in the morning, then becoming partly sunny. A chance of showers and thunderstorms. Highs in the mid-80s. Chance of rain 50%. Monday night, partly cloudy with a chance of showers and thunderstorms in the evening, then mostly clear after midnight. Lows in the lower 60s. Chance of rain 50%. Tuesday and Tuesday night, clear. Highs in the lower 80s. Lows around 60. Wednesday through Thursday, mostly clear. Highs in the upper 80s. Lows in the lower 60s. The coastal waters forecast for the following: coastal waters from Okaloosa, Walton County line to Mexico Beach out to 20 nautical miles, coastal waters from Mexico Beach to Apalachicola out to 20 nautical miles, waters from

Okaloosa, Walton County, line to Mexico Beach, 20 to 60 nautical miles, and waters from Mexico Beach to Apalachicola, 20 to 60 nautical miles. Tonight, west winds 5 to 10 knots. Seas around 3 feet in the evening, then 1 foot or less. Wave detail, southwest 2 feet at 5 seconds. Protected waters, a light chop. Friday, northeast winds 5 to 10 knots, becoming east in the afternoon. Waves 1 foot or less. Wave detail, southwest 2 feet at 6 seconds. Protected waters, a light chop. A slight chance of showers in the afternoon. Friday night, south winds 5 to 10 knots. Waves 1 foot or less. Wave detail, south 2 feet at 6 seconds. Protected waters, a light chop. A chance of showers with a slight chance of thunderstorms after midnight. Saturday, south winds 5 to 10 knots. Waves 1 foot or less. Wave detail, south 2 feet at 3 seconds and south 2 feet at 6 seconds. Protected waters, a light chop. Showers likely with a slight chance of thunderstorms in the morning, then showers with a chance of thunderstorms in the afternoon. Saturday night, south winds 5 to 10 knots. Waves 1 foot or less. Wave detail, south 2 feet at 5 seconds. Protected waters, a light chop. A slight chance of thunderstorms. Showers, mainly in the evening. Sunday, southwest winds 5 to 10 knots. Waves 1 foot or less. Protected waters, a light chop. Showers likely. A slight chance of thunderstorms in the morning, then a chance of thunderstorms in the afternoon. Sunday night, southwest winds 5 to 10 knots. Waves 1 foot or less. Protected waters, a light chop. A chance of thunderstorms. Showers likely, mainly in the evening. Monday, west winds 10 to 15 knots. Waves 1 foot or less, then around 3 feet in the afternoon. Protected waters, a moderate chop. A chance of showers and thunderstorms. Monday night, northwest winds 10 to 15 knots, becoming north 15 to 20 knots after midnight. Seas 3 to 4 feet. Protected waters, choppy. A slight chance of showers and thunderstorms in the evening. Winds and waves higher in and near thunderstorms. The coastal waters forecast for the following: waters from Suwannee River to Apalachicola, Florida, extending from 20 to 60 nautical miles. Tonight, southwest winds 10 to 15 knots, becoming west 5 to 10 knots after midnight. Waves 1 foot or less. Wave detail, southwest 2 feet at 5 seconds. Protected waters, a moderate chop. A slight chance of showers after midnight. Friday, north winds around 5 knots, becoming southeast around 5 knots in the afternoon. Waves 1 foot or less. Wave detail, southwest 1 foot at 5 seconds. Protected waters, smooth, a slight chance of showers in the afternoon. Friday night, southwest winds around 5 knots. Waves 1 foot or less. Wave detail, southwest 1 foot at 5 seconds. Protected waters, smooth. Saturday, south winds 5 to 10 knots. Waves 1 foot or less. Wave detail, southwest 1 foot at 4 seconds. Protected waters, a light chop. A chance of showers. A slight chance of thunderstorms in the afternoon. Saturday night, south winds 5 to 10 knots. Waves 1 foot or less. Wave detail, southwest 1 foot at 4 seconds. Protected waters, a light chop. A chance of showers with a slight chance of thunderstorms. Sunday, southwest winds 5 to 10 knots. Waves 1 foot or less. Protected waters, a light chop. A chance of showers. A slight chance of thunderstorms in the morning, then a chance of thunderstorms in the afternoon. Sunday night, southwest winds 5 to 10 knots. Waves 1 foot or less. Protected waters, a light chop. A chance of showers and thunderstorms. Monday, west winds 5 to 10 knots, increasing to 10 to 15 knots in the afternoon. Waves 1 foot or less. Protected waters, a moderate chop. A chance of showers and thunderstorms. Monday night, northwest winds 10 to 15 knots, becoming north after midnight. Waves 1 foot or less, then around 3 feet after midnight. Protected waters, a moderate chop. A chance of showers and thunderstorms in the evening. Winds and waves higher in and near thunderstorms. The coastal waters forecast for the following: St. Andrews Bay waterways. Tonight, west winds 10 to 15 knots, becoming north around 5 knots after midnight.

Protected water is a moderate chop. A slight chance of showers and thunderstorms in the evening. Friday, northeast winds around 5 knots, becoming south in the afternoon. Protected water is smooth. A slight chance of showers in the afternoon. Friday night, south winds around 5 knots. Protected water is smooth. A slight chance of showers in the evening, then a chance of showers with a slight chance of thunderstorms after midnight. Saturday, south winds 5 to 10 knots. Protected water is a light chop. Showers. A slight chance of thunderstorms in the morning, then a chance of thunderstorms in the afternoon. Saturday night, south winds 5 to 10 knots, diminishing to around 5 knots after midnight. Protected water is a light chop. A slight chance of thunderstorms. Showers. Sunday, southwest winds around 5 knots, increasing to around 10 knots in the afternoon. Protected water is a light chop. Showers with a chance of thunderstorms. Sunday night, southwest winds 5 to 10 knots, diminishing to around 5 knots after midnight. Protected water is a light chop. Showers likely with a chance of thunderstorms in the evening, then a chance of showers with a slight chance of thunderstorms after midnight. Monday, west winds 5 to 10 knots. Protected water is a light chop. A chance of showers and thunderstorms. Monday night, northwest winds 5 to 10 knots, becoming north after midnight. Protected water is a light chop. A chance of showers and thunderstorms in the evening. Winds and waves higher and near thunderstorms. The surf zone forecast general outlook. There is a high risk of rip currents for the Emerald Coast and Gulf County beaches as onshore flow strengthens today ahead of a cold front. A brief lull in the onshore flow Friday could improve surf conditions late Friday evening into early Saturday morning along the Emerald Coast and is something we'll monitor carefully for the weekend events happening there. Otherwise, southerly flow and periods around 6 seconds are expected to maintain a high risk of rip currents later Saturday afternoon into Sunday. Based on communication with area beach officials, the following flags are flying at area beaches: Walton, Red Bay, Red State Park Golf Beaches, Red West Facing Golf Beaches, Red South Facing Golf Beaches, Red Franklin, yellow. Tide information for Thursday, May 7th, 2026. St. Mark's River entrance. Low 12:21 a.m., high 7:02 a.m., low 11:33 a.m., high 5:14 p.m. Apalachicola. Low 2:21 a.m., high 10:44 a.m., low 2:01 p.m., high 6:35 p.m. St. Andrews Bay at Panama City. Low 12:11 a.m., high 1:26 p.m. Note that the times of high and low tide are 3 minutes earlier at Shell Point than at the St. Marks River entrance. The average water temperature at Apalachicola was 75.2 degrees. Sunrise and sunset in Tallahassee. May 7, 2026. Sunrise 6:49 a.m. Eastern Daylight Time, sunset 8:19 p.m. Eastern Daylight Time. 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The latest weather and forecast information can also be accessed by calling our automated forecast line at 850-942-8851. The current time is 7:06 p.m. Eastern Daylight Time. These are the 7 p.m. Eastern Daylight Time conditions. At the Tallahassee Airport, it was cloudy. The temperature was 79 degrees. The wind was west at 7 miles an hour. The report from Florida State University was not available. At Apalachicola, fog was reported. The temperature was 77 degrees. The wind was southwest at 10 miles an hour. At Panama City Northwest, it was partly sunny. The temperature was 78 degrees. The wind was southwest at 14 miles an hour. At Dothan, it was partly sunny. The temperature was 78 degrees. The wind was southwest at 6 miles an hour. At Albany, it was partly sunny. The temperature was 77 degrees. The wind was west at 6 miles an hour. The report from Valdosta was not available. Over the Marine area, the report from the buoy south of Apalachicola was not available. The report from the buoy south of Panama City was not available. The report from the buoy south of Pensacola was not available. The forecast for the local area. Tonight, mostly cloudy. A chance of showers and thunderstorms this evening. Lows in the upper 60s. West winds 5 to 10 miles per hour with gusts up to 20.

miles per hour, becoming northwest after midnight. Chance of rain 40%. Friday, partly sunny in the morning, then mostly cloudy with a slight chance of showers in the afternoon. Highs in the mid-80s. North winds around 5 miles per hour. Chance of rain 20%. Friday night, mostly cloudy with a 30% chance of showers. Lows in the mid-60s. South winds around 5 miles per hour in the evening, becoming light and variable. Saturday, showers likely in the morning, then showers with a chance of thunderstorms in the afternoon. Highs in the lower 80s. South winds 5 to 10 miles per hour. Chance of rain 90%. Saturday night, showers with a chance of thunderstorms in the evening, then showers likely after midnight. Lows in the upper 60s. Southwest winds around 5 miles per hour in the evening, becoming light and variable. Chance of rain 90%. Sunday and Sunday night, showers with a chance of thunderstorms. Highs in the lower 80s. Lows in the upper 60s. Chance of rain 90%. Monday, mostly cloudy in the morning, then becoming partly sunny. A chance of showers and thunderstorms. Highs in the mid-80s. Chance of rain 50%. Monday night, partly cloudy with a chance of showers and thunderstorms in the evening, then mostly clear after midnight. Lows in the lower 60s. Chance of rain 50%. Tuesday and Tuesday night, clear. Highs in the lower 80s. Lows around 60. Wednesday through Thursday, mostly clear. Highs in the upper 80s. Lows in the lower 60s. The coastal waters forecast for the following: coastal waters from Okaloosa, Walton County line to Mexico Beach out to 20 nautical miles, coastal waters from Mexico Beach to Apalachicola out to 20 nautical miles, waters from Okaloosa, Walton County line to Mexico Beach 20 to 60 nautical miles, and waters from Mexico Beach to Apalachicola 20 to 60 nautical miles. Tonight, west winds 5 to 10 knots. Seas around 3 feet in the evening, then 1 foot or less. Wave detail, southwest 2 feet at 5 seconds. Protected waters a light chop. Friday, northeast winds 5 to 10 knots, becoming east in the afternoon. Waves 1 foot or less. Wave detail, southwest 2 feet at 6 seconds. Protected waters a light chop. A slight chance of showers in the afternoon. Friday night, south winds 5 to 10 knots. Waves 1 foot or less. Wave detail, south 2 feet at 6 seconds. Protected waters a light chop. A chance of showers with a slight chance of thunderstorms after midnight. Saturday, south winds 5 to 10 knots. Waves 1 foot or less. Wave detail, south 2 feet at 3 seconds and south 2 feet at 6 seconds. Protected waters a light chop. Showers likely with a slight chance of thunderstorms in the morning, then showers with a chance of thunderstorms in the afternoon. Saturday night, south winds 5 to 10 knots. Waves 1 foot or less. Wave detail, south 2 feet at 5 seconds. Protected waters a light chop. A slight chance of thunderstorms. Showers, mainly in the evening. Sunday, southwest winds 5 to 10 knots. Waves 1 foot or less. Protected waters a light chop. Showers likely. A slight chance of thunderstorms in the morning, then a chance of thunderstorms in the afternoon. Sunday night, southwest winds 5 to 10 knots. Waves 1 foot or less. Protected waters a light chop. A chance of thunderstorms. Showers likely, mainly in the evening. Monday, west winds 10 to 15 knots. Waves 1 foot or less, then around 3 feet in the afternoon. Protected waters a moderate chop. A chance of showers and thunderstorms. Monday night, northwest winds 10 to 15 knots, becoming north 15 to 20 knots after midnight. Seas 3 to 4 feet. Protected waters choppy. A slight chance of showers and thunderstorms in the evening. Winds and waves higher in and near thunderstorms. The coastal waters forecast for the following: waters from Suwannee River to Apalachicola, Florida, extending from 20 to 60 nautical miles. Tonight, southwest winds 10 to 15 knots, becoming west 5 to 10 knots after midnight. Waves 1 foot or less. Wave detail, southwest 2 feet at 5 seconds. Protected waters a moderate chop. A slight chance of showers after midnight. Friday, north winds around 5 knots, becoming southeast around 5 knots in the afternoon. Waves 1 foot or less. Wave detail,
southwest 1 foot

5 seconds. Protected water, smooth. A slight chance of showers in the afternoon. Friday night, southwest winds around 5 knots. Waves 1 foot or less. Wave detail, southwest 1 foot at 5 seconds. Protected water, smooth. Saturday, south winds 5 to 10 knots. Waves 1 foot or less. Wave detail, southwest 1 foot at 4 seconds. Protected waters, a light chop. A chance of showers. A slight chance of thunderstorms in the afternoon. Saturday night, south winds 5 to 10 knots. Waves 1 foot or less. Wave detail, southwest 1 foot at 4 seconds. Protected waters, a light chop. A chance of showers with a slight chance of thunderstorms. Sunday, southwest winds 5 to 10 knots. Waves 1 foot or less. Protected waters, a light chop. A chance of showers. A slight chance of thunderstorms in the morning, then a chance of thunderstorms in the afternoon. Sunday night, southwest winds 5 to 10 knots. Waves 1 foot or less. Protected waters, a light chop. A chance of showers and thunderstorms. Monday, west winds 5 to 10 knots, increasing to 10 to 15 knots in the afternoon. Waves 1 foot or less. Protected waters, a moderate chop. A chance of showers and thunderstorms. Monday night, northwest winds 10 to 15 knots, becoming north after midnight. Waves 1 foot or less, then around 3 feet after midnight. Protected waters, a moderate chop. A chance of showers and thunderstorms in the evening. Winds and waves higher and near thunderstorms. The coastal waters forecast for the following St. Andrews Bay waterways. Tonight, west winds 10 to 15 knots, becoming north around 5 knots after midnight. Protected waters, a moderate chop. A slight chance of showers and thunderstorms in the evening. Friday, northeast winds around 5 knots, becoming south in the afternoon. Protected waters, smooth. A slight chance of showers in the afternoon. Friday night, south winds around 5 knots. Protected waters, smooth. A slight chance of showers in the evening, then a chance of showers with a slight chance of thunderstorms after midnight. Saturday, south winds 5 to 10 knots. Protected waters, a light chop. Showers. A slight chance of thunderstorms in the morning, then a chance of thunderstorms in the afternoon. Saturday night, south winds 5 to 10 knots, diminishing to around 5 knots after midnight. Protected waters, a light chop. A slight chance of thunderstorms. Showers. Sunday, southwest winds around 5 knots, increasing to around 10 knots in the afternoon. Protected waters, a light chop. Showers with a chance of thunderstorms. Sunday night, southwest winds 5 to 10 knots, diminishing to around 5 knots after midnight. Protected waters, a light chop. Showers likely with a chance of thunderstorms in the evening, then a chance of showers with a slight chance of thunderstorms after midnight. Monday, west winds 5 to 10 knots. Protected waters, a light chop. A chance of showers and thunderstorms. Monday night, northwest winds 5 to 10 knots, becoming north after midnight. Protected waters, a light chop. A chance of showers and thunderstorms in the evening. Winds and waves higher and near thunderstorms. The surf zone forecast. General outlook. There is a high risk of rip currents for the Emerald Coast and Gulf County beaches as onshore flow strengthens today ahead of a cold front. A brief lull in the onshore flow Friday could improve surf conditions late Friday evening into early Saturday morning along the Emerald Coast and is something we'll monitor carefully for the weekend events happening there. Otherwise, southerly flow and periods around 6 seconds are expected to maintain a high risk of rip currents later Saturday afternoon into Sunday. Based on communication with area beach officials, the following flags are flying at area beaches: Walton, Red Bay, Red State Park Gulf Beaches, Red West Facing Gulf Beaches, Red South Facing Gulf Beaches, Red Franklin, yellow. Tide information for Thursday, May 7th, 2026. St. Mark's River entrance. Low 12:21 a.m., high 7:02 a.m., low 11:33 a.m., high 5:14 p.m. Apalachicola. Low 2:21 a.m., high 10:44 a.m., low 2:01 p.m., high 6:35 p.m. St. Andrews Bay at Panama City. Low 12:11 a.m., high 1:26 p.m. Note that the times of high and low tide are 3 minutes earlier at Shell Point than at the St. Mark's River entrance. The average water temperature at Apalachicola was 75.2 degrees. Sunrise and sunset in Tallahassee. May 7th.

miles an hour. At Panama City Northwest, it was partly sunny. The temperature was 78 degrees. The wind was southwest at 14 miles an hour. At Dothan, it was partly sunny. The temperature was 78 degrees. The wind was southwest at 6 miles an hour. At Albany, it was partly sunny. The temperature was 77 degrees. The wind was west at 6 miles an hour. The report from Valdosta was not available. Over the marine area, the report from the buoy south of Apalachicola was not available. The report from the buoy south of Panama City was not available. The report from the buoy south of Pensacola was not available. The forecast for the local area. Tonight, mostly cloudy. A chance of showers and thunderstorms this evening. Lows in the upper 60s. West winds 5 to 10 miles per hour with gusts up to 20 miles per hour, becoming northwest after midnight. Chance of rain 40%. Friday, partly sunny in the morning, then mostly cloudy with a slight chance of showers in the afternoon. Highs in the mid-80s. North winds around 5 miles per hour. Chance of rain 20%. Friday night, mostly cloudy with a 30% chance of showers. Lows in the mid-60s. South winds around 5 miles per hour in the evening, becoming light and variable. Saturday, showers likely in the morning, then showers with a chance of thunderstorms in the afternoon. Highs in the lower 80s. South winds 5 to 10 miles per hour. Chance of rain 90%. Saturday night, showers with a chance of thunderstorms in the evening, then showers likely after midnight. Lows in the upper 60s. Southwest winds around 5 miles per hour in the evening, becoming light and variable. Chance of rain 90%. Sunday and Sunday night, showers with a chance of thunderstorms. Highs in the lower 80s. Lows in the upper 60s. Chance of rain 90%. Monday, mostly cloudy in the morning, then becoming partly sunny. A chance of showers and thunderstorms. Highs in the mid-80s. Chance of rain 50%. Monday night, partly cloudy with a chance of showers and thunderstorms in the evening, then mostly clear after midnight. Lows in the lower 60s. Chance of rain 50%. Tuesday and Tuesday night, clear. Highs in the lower 80s. Lows around 60. Wednesday through Thursday, mostly clear. Highs in the upper 80s. Lows in the lower 60s. The coastal waters forecast for the following. Coastal waters from Okaloosa, Walton County line to Mexico Beach out to 20 nautical miles. Coastal waters from Mexico Beach to Apalachicola out to 20 nautical miles. Waters from Okaloosa, Walton County line to Mexico Beach 20 to 60 nautical miles. And waters from Mexico Beach to Apalachicola 20 to 60 nautical miles. Tonight, west winds 5 to 10 knots. Seas around 3 feet in the evening, then 1 foot or less. Wave detail, southwest 2 feet at 5 seconds. Protected waters a light chop. Friday, northeast winds 5 to 10 knots, becoming east in the afternoon. Waves 1 foot or less. Wave detail, southwest 2 feet at 6 seconds. Protected waters a light chop. A slight chance of showers in the afternoon. Friday night, south winds 5 to 10 knots. Waves 1 foot or less. Wave detail, south 2 feet at 6 seconds. Protected waters a light chop. A chance of showers with a slight chance of thunderstorms after midnight. Saturday, south winds 5 to 10 knots. Waves 1 foot or less. Wave detail, south 2 feet at 3 seconds and south 2 feet at 6 seconds. Protected waters a light chop. Showers likely with a slight chance of thunderstorms in the morning, then showers with a chance of thunderstorms in the afternoon. Saturday night, south winds 5 to 10 knots. Waves 1 foot or less. Wave detail, south 2 feet at 5 seconds. Protected waters a light chop. A slight chance of thunderstorms. Showers, mainly in the evening. Sunday, southwest winds 5 to 10 knots. Waves 1 foot or less. Protected waters a light chop. Showers likely. A slight chance of thunderstorms in the morning, then a chance of thunderstorms in the afternoon. Sunday night, southwest winds 5 to 10 knots. Waves 1 foot or less. Protected waters a light chop. A chance of thunderstorms. Showers likely, mainly in the evening. Monday, west winds 10 to 15 knots. Waves 1 foot or less, then around 3 feet in the afternoon. Protected waters a moderate

Chop. A chance of showers and thunderstorms. Monday night, northwest winds 10 to 15 knots, becoming north 15 to 20 knots after midnight. Seas 3 to 4 feet. Protected waters choppy. A slight chance of showers and thunderstorms in the evening. Winds and waves higher in and near thunderstorms. The coastal waters forecast for the following: waters from Suwannee River to Apalachicola, Florida, extending from 20 to 60 nautical miles. Tonight, southwest winds 10 to 15 knots, becoming west 5 to 10 knots after midnight. Waves 1 foot or less. Wave detail, southwest 2 feet at 5 seconds. Protected waters a moderate chop. A slight chance of showers after midnight. Friday, north winds around 5 knots, becoming southeast around 5 knots in the afternoon. Waves 1 foot or less. Wave detail, southwest 1 foot at 5 seconds. Protected waters smooth, a slight chance of showers in the afternoon. Friday night, southwest winds around 5 knots. Waves 1 foot or less. Wave detail, southwest 1 foot at 5 seconds. Protected waters smooth. Saturday, south winds 5 to 10 knots. Waves 1 foot or less. Wave detail, southwest 1 foot at 4 seconds. Protected waters a light chop. A chance of showers. A slight chance of thunderstorms in the afternoon. Saturday night, south winds 5 to 10 knots. Waves 1 foot or less. Wave detail, southwest 1 foot at 4 seconds. Protected waters a light chop. A chance of showers with a slight chance of thunderstorms. Sunday, southwest winds 5 to 10 knots. Waves 1 foot or less. Protected waters a light chop. A chance of showers. A slight chance of thunderstorms in the morning, then a chance of thunderstorms in the afternoon. Sunday night, southwest winds 5 to 10 knots. Waves 1 foot or less. Protected waters a light chop. A chance of showers and thunderstorms. Monday, west winds 5 to 10 knots, increasing to 10 to 15 knots in the afternoon. Waves 1 foot or less. Protected waters a moderate chop. A chance of showers and thunderstorms. Monday night, northwest winds 10 to 15 knots, becoming north after midnight. Waves 1 foot or less, then around 3 feet after midnight. Protected waters a moderate chop. A chance of showers and thunderstorms in the evening. Winds and waves higher in and near thunderstorms. The coastal waters forecast for the following St. Andrews Bay waterways. Tonight, west winds 10 to 15 knots, becoming north around 5 knots after midnight. Protected waters a moderate chop. A slight chance of showers and thunderstorms in the evening. Friday, northeast winds around 5 knots, becoming south in the afternoon. Protected waters smooth, a slight chance of showers in the afternoon. Friday night, south winds around 5 knots. Protected waters smooth, a slight chance of showers in the evening, then a chance of showers with a slight chance of thunderstorms after midnight. Saturday, south winds 5 to 10 knots. Protected waters a light chop. Showers. A slight chance of thunderstorms in the morning, then a chance of thunderstorms in the afternoon. Saturday night, south winds 5 to 10 knots, diminishing to around 5 knots after midnight. Protected waters a light chop. A slight chance of thunderstorms. Showers. Sunday, southwest winds around 5 knots, increasing to around 10 knots in the afternoon. Protected waters a light chop. Showers with a chance of thunderstorms. Sunday night, southwest winds 5 to 10 knots, diminishing to around 5 knots after midnight. Protected waters a light chop. Showers likely with a chance of thunderstorms in the evening, then a chance of showers with a slight chance of thunderstorms after midnight. Monday, west winds 5 to 10 knots. Protected waters a light chop. A chance of showers and thunderstorms. Monday night, northwest winds 5 to 10 knots, becoming north after midnight. Protected waters a light chop. A chance of showers and thunderstorms in the evening. Winds and waves higher in and near thunderstorms. The Surf Zone Forecast General Outlook. There is a high risk of rip currents for the Emerald Coast and Gulf County beaches as onshore flow strengthens today ahead of a cold front. A brief lull in the onshore flow Friday could improve surf conditions late Friday evening into early Saturday morning along the Emerald Coast and is something we'll monitor carefully for the weekend events happening there. Otherwise, southerly flow and periods around 6 seconds are expected to maintain a high risk of rip currents later Saturday afternoon.

noon into Sunday. Based on communication with area beach officials, the following flags are flying at area beaches: Walton, Red Bay, Red State Park Golf Beaches, Red West Facing Golf Beaches, Red South Facing Golf Beaches, Red Franklin, yellow. Tide information for Thursday, May 7th, 2026. St. Mark's River entrance. Low 12:21 a.m., high 7:02 a.m., low 11:33 a.m., high 5:14 p.m. Apalachicola. Low 2:21 a.m., high 10:44 a.m., low 2:01 p.m., high 6:35 p.m. St. Andrews Bay at Panama City. Low 12:11 a.m., high 1:26 p.m. Note that the times of high and low tide are 3 minutes earlier at Shell Point than at the St. Mark's River entrance. The average water temperature at Apalachicola was 75.2 degrees. Sunrise and sunset in Tallahassee. May 7, 2026, sunrise 6:49 a.m. Eastern Daylight Time, sunset 8:19 p.m. Eastern Daylight Time. 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The latest weather and forecast information can also be accessed by calling our automated forecast line at 850-942-8851. The current time is 7:29 p.m. Eastern Daylight Time. These are the 7 p.m. Eastern Daylight Time conditions. At the Tallahassee Airport, it was cloudy. The temperature was 79 degrees. The wind was west at 7 miles an hour. At Florida State University, the temperature was 79 degrees. The wind was west at 7 miles an hour. At Apalachicola, it was partly sunny. The temperature was 77 degrees. The wind was southwest at 10 miles an hour. At Panama City Northwest, it was partly sunny. The temperature was 78 degrees. The wind was southwest at 14 miles an hour. At Dothan, it was partly sunny. The temperature was 78 degrees. The wind was southwest at 6 miles an hour. At Albany, it was partly sunny. The temperature was 77 degrees. The wind was west at 6 miles an hour. The report from Valdosta was not available. Over the Marine area, the report from the buoy south of Apalachicola was not available. The report from the buoy south of Panama City was not available. The report from the buoy south of Pensacola was not available. The forecast for the local area. Tonight, mostly cloudy. A chance of showers and thunderstorms this evening. Lows in the upper 60s. West winds 5 to 10 miles per hour with gusts up to 20 miles per hour, becoming northwest after midnight. Chance of rain 40%. Friday, partly sunny in the morning, then mostly cloudy with a slight chance of showers in the afternoon. Highs in the mid-80s. North winds around 5 miles per hour. Chance of rain 20%. Friday night, mostly cloudy with a 30% chance of showers. Lows in the mid-60s. South winds around 5 miles per hour in the evening, becoming light and variable. Saturday, showers likely in the morning, then showers with a chance of thunderstorms in the afternoon. Highs in the lower 80s. South winds 5 to 10 miles per hour. Chance of rain 90%. Saturday night, showers with a chance of thunderstorms in the evening, then showers likely after midnight. Lows in the upper 60s. Southwest winds around 5 miles per hour in the evening, becoming light and variable. Chance of rain 90%. Sunday and Sunday night, showers with a chance of thunderstorms. Highs in the lower 80s. Lows in the upper 60s. Chance of rain 90%. Monday, mostly cloudy in the morning, then becoming partly sunny. A chance of showers and thunderstorms. Highs in the mid-80s. Chance of rain 50%. Monday night, partly cloudy with a chance of showers and thunderstorms in the evening, then mostly clear after midnight. Lows in the lower 60s. Chance of rain 50%. Tuesday and Tuesday night, clear. Highs in the lower 80s. Lows around 60. Wednesday through Thursday, mostly clear. Highs in the upper 80s. Protected waters, a light chop. A slight chance of showers in the afternoon. Friday night, south winds 5 to 10 knots. Waves 1 foot or less. Wave detail, south 2 feet at 6 seconds. Protected waters, a light chop. A chance of showers with a slight chance of thunderstorms after midnight. Saturday,

South winds 5 to 10 knots. Waves 1 foot or less. Wave detail, south 2 feet at 3 seconds and south 2 feet at 6 seconds. Protected waters, a light chop. Showers likely with a slight chance of thunderstorms in the morning, then showers with a chance of thunderstorms in the afternoon. Saturday night, south winds 5 to 10 knots. Waves 1 foot or less. Wave detail, south 2 feet at 5 seconds. Protected waters, a light chop. A slight chance of thunderstorms. Showers, mainly in the evening. Sunday, southwest winds 5 to 10 knots. Waves 1 foot or less. Protected waters, a light chop. Showers likely. A slight chance of thunderstorms in the morning, then a chance of thunderstorms in the afternoon. Sunday night, southwest winds 5 to 10 knots. Waves 1 foot or less. Protected waters, a light chop. A chance of thunderstorms. Showers likely, mainly in the evening. Monday, west winds 10 to 15 knots. Waves 1 foot or less, then around 3 feet in the afternoon. Protected waters, a moderate chop. A chance of showers and thunderstorms. Monday night, northwest winds 10 to 15 knots, becoming north 15 to 20 knots after midnight. Seas 3 to 4 feet. Protected waters, choppy. A slight chance of showers and thunderstorms in the evening. Winds and waves higher in and near thunderstorms. The coastal waters forecast for the following waters from Suwannee River to Apalachicola, Florida, extending from 20 to 60 nautical miles. Tonight, southwest winds 10 to 15 knots, becoming west 5 to 10 knots after midnight. Waves 1 foot or less. Wave detail, southwest 2 feet at 5 seconds. Protected waters, a moderate chop. A slight chance of showers after midnight. Friday, north winds around 5 knots, becoming southeast around 5 knots in the afternoon. Waves 1 foot or less. Wave detail, southwest 1 foot at 5 seconds. Protected waters, smooth, a slight chance of showers in the afternoon. Friday night, southwest winds around 5 knots. Waves 1 foot or less. Wave detail, southwest 1 foot at 5 seconds. Protected waters, smooth. Saturday, south winds 5 to 10 knots. Waves 1 foot or less. Wave detail, southwest 1 foot at 4 seconds. Protected waters, a light chop. A chance of showers. A slight chance of thunderstorms in the afternoon. Saturday night, south winds 5 to 10 knots. Waves 1 foot or less. Wave detail, southwest 1 foot at 4 seconds. Protected waters, a light chop. A chance of showers with a slight chance of thunderstorms. Sunday, southwest winds 5 to 10 knots. Waves 1 foot or less. Protected waters, a light chop. A chance of showers. A slight chance of thunderstorms in the morning, then a chance of thunderstorms in the afternoon. Sunday night, southwest winds 5 to 10 knots. Waves 1 foot or less. Protected waters, a light chop. A chance of showers and thunderstorms. Monday, west winds 5 to 10 knots, increasing to 10 to 15 knots in the afternoon. Waves 1 foot or less. Protected waters, a moderate chop. A chance of showers and thunderstorms. Monday night, northwest winds 10 to 15 knots, becoming north after midnight. Waves 1 foot or less, then around 3 feet after midnight. Protected waters, a moderate chop. A chance of showers and thunderstorms in the evening. Winds and waves higher in and near thunderstorms. The coastal waters forecast for the following St. Andrews Bay waterways. Tonight, west winds 10 to 15 knots, becoming north around 5 knots after midnight. Protected waters, a moderate chop. A slight chance of showers and thunderstorms in the evening. Friday, northeast winds around 5 knots, becoming south in the afternoon. Protected waters, smooth, a slight chance of showers in the afternoon. Friday night, south winds around 5 knots. Protected waters, smooth, a slight chance of showers in the evening, then a chance of showers with a slight chance of thunderstorms after midnight. Saturday, south winds 5 to 10 knots. Protected waters, a light chop. Showers. A slight chance of thunderstorms in the morning, then a chance of thunderstorms in the afternoon. Saturday night, south winds 5 to 10 knots, diminishing to around 5 knots after midnight. Protected waters, a light chop. A slight chance of thunderstorms. Showers. Sunday, southwest winds around 5 knots,
increasing to around 10 knots in the afternoon. Protected waters, a light chop. Showers with a chance of thunderstorms. Sunday night, southwest winds 5 to 10 knots, diminishing to around 5 knots after midnight. Protected waters, a light chop. Showers likely with a chance of thunderstorms in the evening, then a chance of showers with a slight chance of thunderstorms after midnight. Monday, west winds 5 to 10 knots. Protected waters, a light chop. A chance of showers and thunderstorms. Monday night, northwest winds 5 to 10 knots, becoming north after midnight. Protected waters, a light chop. A chance of showers and thunderstorms in the evening. Winds and waves higher and near thunderstorms. The surf zone forecast. General outlook, there is a high risk of rip currents for the Emerald Coast and Gulf County beaches as onshore flow strengthens today ahead of a cold front. A brief lull in the onshore flow Friday could improve surf conditions late Friday evening into early Saturday morning along the Emerald Coast and is something we'll monitor carefully for the weekend events happening there. Otherwise, southerly flow and periods around 6 seconds are expected to maintain a high risk of rip currents later Saturday afternoon into Sunday. Based on communication with area beach officials, the following flags are flying at area beaches: Walton, Red Bay, Red State Park Gulf Beaches, Red West Facing Gulf Beaches, Red South Facing Gulf Beaches, Red Franklin, yellow. Tide information for Thursday, May 7th, 2026. St. Mark's River entrance. Low 12:21 a.m., high 7:02 a.m., low 11:33 a.m., high 5:14 p.m. Apalachicola. Low 2:21 a.m., high 10:44 a.m., low 2:01 p.m., high 6:35 p.m. St. Andrews Bay at Panama City. Low 12:11 a.m., high 1:26 p.m. Note that the times of high and low tide are 3 minutes earlier at Shell Point than at the St. Marks River entrance. The average water temperature at Apalachicola was 75.2 degrees. Sunrise and sunset in Tallahassee. May 7, 2026. Sunrise 6:49 a.m. Eastern Daylight Time, sunset 8:19 p.m. Eastern Daylight Time. 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The latest weather and forecast information can also be accessed by calling our automated forecast line at 850-942-8851. The current time is 7:42 p.m. Eastern Daylight Time. These are the 7 p.m. Eastern Daylight Time conditions. At the Tallahassee Airport, it was cloudy. The temperature was 79 degrees. The wind was west at 7 miles an hour. At Florida State University, the temperature was 79 degrees. The wind was west at 7 miles an hour. At Apalachicola, it was partly sunny. The temperature was 77 degrees. The wind was southwest at 10 miles an hour. At Panama City Northwest, it was partly sunny. The temperature was 78 degrees. The wind was southwest at 14 miles an hour. At Dothan, it was partly sunny. The temperature was 78 degrees. The wind was southwest at 6 miles an hour. At Albany, it was partly sunny. The temperature was 77 degrees. The wind was west at 6 miles an hour. The report from Valdosta was not available. Over the marine area, the report from the buoy south of Apalachicola was not available. The report from the buoy south of Panama City was not available. The report from the buoy south of Pensacola was not available. The forecast for the local area. Tonight, mostly cloudy. A chance of showers and thunderstorms this evening. Lows in the upper 60s. West winds 5 to 10 miles per hour with gusts up to 20 miles per hour, becoming northwest after midnight. Chance of rain 40%. Friday, partly sunny in the morning, then mostly cloudy with a slight chance of showers in the afternoon. Highs in the mid-80s. North winds around 5 miles per hour. Chance of rain 20%. Friday night, mostly cloudy with a 30% chance of showers. Lows in the mid-60s. South winds around 5 miles per hour in the evening, becoming light and variable. Saturday, showers likely in the morning, then showers with a chance of thunderstorms in the afternoon. Highs in the lower 80s. South winds 5 to 10 miles per hour. Chance of rain 90%. Saturday night, showers with a chance of thunderstorms in the evening, then showers likely after midnight.
lows in the upper 60s.

Southwest winds around 5 miles per hour in the evening, becoming light and variable. Chance of rain 90%. Sunday and Sunday night, showers with a chance of thunderstorms. Highs in the lower 80s. Lows in the upper 60s. Chance of rain 90%. Monday, mostly cloudy in the morning, then becoming partly sunny. A chance of showers and thunderstorms. Highs in the mid 80s. Chance of rain 50%. Monday night, partly cloudy with a chance of showers and thunderstorms in the evening, then mostly clear after midnight. Lows in the lower 60s. Chance of rain 50%. Tuesday and Tuesday night, clear. Highs in the lower 80s. Lows around 60. Wednesday through Thursday, mostly clear. Highs in the upper 80s. Lows in the lower 60s. The coastal waters forecast for the following. Coastal waters from Okaloosa, Walton County line to Mexico Beach out to 20 nautical miles. Coastal waters from Mexico Beach to Apalachicola out to 20 nautical miles. Waters from Okaloosa, Walton County line to Mexico Beach 20 to 60 nautical miles. And waters from Mexico Beach to Apalachicola 20 to 60 nautical miles. Tonight, west winds 5 to 10 knots. Seas around 3 feet in the evening, then 1 foot or less. Wave detail, southwest 2 feet at 5 seconds. Protected waters a light chop. Friday, northeast winds 5 to 10 knots, becoming east in the afternoon. Waves 1 foot or less. Wave detail, southwest 2 feet at 6 seconds. Protected waters a light chop. A slight chance of showers in the afternoon. Friday night, south winds 5 to 10 knots. Waves 1 foot or less. Wave detail, south 2 feet at 6 seconds. Protected waters a light chop. A chance of showers with a slight chance of thunderstorms after midnight. Saturday, south winds 5 to 10 knots. Waves 1 foot or less. Wave detail, south 2 feet at 3 seconds and south 2 feet at 6 seconds. Protected waters a light chop. Showers likely with a slight chance of thunderstorms in the morning, then showers with a chance of thunderstorms in the afternoon. Saturday night, south winds 5 to 10 knots. Waves 1 foot or less. Wave detail, south 2 feet at 5 seconds. Protected waters a light chop. A slight chance of thunderstorms. Showers, mainly in the evening. Sunday, southwest winds 5 to 10 knots. Waves 1 foot or less. Protected waters a light chop. Showers likely. A slight chance of thunderstorms in the morning, then a chance of thunderstorms in the afternoon. Sunday night, southwest winds 5 to 10 knots. Waves 1 foot or less. Protected waters a light chop. A chance of thunderstorms. Showers likely, mainly in the evening. Monday, west winds 10 to 15 knots. Waves 1 foot or less, then around 3 feet in the afternoon. Protected waters a moderate chop. A chance of showers and thunderstorms. Monday night, northwest winds 10 to 15 knots, becoming north 15 to 20 knots after midnight. Seas 3 to 4 feet. Protected waters choppy. A slight chance of showers and thunderstorms in the evening. Winds and waves higher and near thunderstorms. The coastal waters forecast for the following. Waters from Suwannee River to Apalachicola, Florida, extending from 20 to 60 nautical miles. Tonight, southwest winds 10 to 15 knots, becoming west 5 to 10 knots after midnight. Waves 1 foot or less. Wave detail, southwest 2 feet at 5 seconds. Protected waters a moderate chop. A slight chance of showers after midnight. Friday, north winds around 5 knots, becoming southeast around 5 knots in the afternoon. Waves 1 foot or less. Wave detail, southwest 1 foot at 5 seconds. Protected waters smooth, a slight chance of showers in the afternoon. Friday night, southwest winds around 5 knots. Waves 1 foot or less. Wave detail, southwest 1 foot at 5 seconds. Protected waters smooth. Saturday, south winds 5 to 10 knots. Waves 1 foot or less. Wave detail, southwest 1 foot at 4 seconds. Protected waters a light chop. A chance of showers. A slight chance of thunderstorms in the afternoon. Saturday night, south winds 5 to 10 knots. Waves 1 foot or less. Wave detail, southwest 1 foot at 4 seconds. Protected waters a light chop. A chance of showers with a slight chance of thunderstorms. Sunday,
southwest winds 5 to 10 knots. Waves 1 foot or less. Protected waters, a light chop. A chance of showers. A slight chance of thunderstorms in the morning, then a chance of thunderstorms in the afternoon. Sunday night, southwest winds 5 to 10 knots. Waves 1 foot or less. Protected waters, a light chop. A chance of showers and thunderstorms. Monday, west winds 5 to 10 knots, increasing to 10 to 15 knots in the afternoon. Waves 1 foot or less. Protected waters, a moderate chop. A chance of showers and thunderstorms. Monday night, northwest winds 10 to 15 knots, becoming north after midnight. Waves 1 foot or less, then around 3 feet after midnight. Protected waters, a moderate chop. A chance of showers and thunderstorms in the evening. Winds and waves higher in and near thunderstorms. The coastal waters forecast for the following St. Andrews Bay waterways. Tonight, west winds 10 to 15 knots, becoming north around 5 knots after midnight. Protected waters, a moderate chop. A slight chance of showers and thunderstorms in the evening. Friday, northeast winds around 5 knots, becoming south in the afternoon. Protected waters, smooth, a slight chance of showers in the afternoon. Friday night, south winds around 5 knots. Protected waters, smooth, a slight chance of showers in the evening, then a chance of showers with a slight chance of thunderstorms after midnight. Saturday, south winds 5 to 10 knots. Protected waters, a light chop. Showers. A slight chance of thunderstorms in the morning, then a chance of thunderstorms in the afternoon. Saturday night, south winds 5 to 10 knots, diminishing to around 5 knots after midnight. Protected waters, a light chop. A slight chance of thunderstorms. Showers. Sunday, southwest winds around 5 knots, increasing to around 10 knots in the afternoon. Protected waters, a light chop. Showers with a chance of thunderstorms. Sunday night, southwest winds 5 to 10 knots, diminishing to around 5 knots after midnight. Protected waters, a light chop. Showers likely with a chance of thunderstorms in the evening, then a chance of showers with a slight chance of thunderstorms after midnight. Monday, west winds 5 to 10 knots. Protected waters, a light chop. A chance of showers and thunderstorms. Monday night, northwest winds 5 to 10 knots, becoming north after midnight. Protected waters, a light chop. A chance of showers and thunderstorms in the evening. Winds and waves higher in and near thunderstorms. The surf zone forecast general outlook. There is a high risk of rip currents for the Emerald Coast and Gulf County beaches as onshore flow strengthens today ahead of a cold front. A brief lull in the onshore flow Friday could improve surf conditions late Friday evening into early Saturday morning along the Emerald Coast and is something we'll monitor carefully for the weekend events happening there. Otherwise, southerly flow and periods around 6 seconds are expected to maintain a high risk of rip currents later Saturday afternoon into Sunday. Based on communication with area beach officials, the following flags are flying at area beaches: Walton, Red Bay, Red State Park Gulf Beaches, Red West Facing Gulf Beaches, Red South Facing Gulf Beaches, Red Franklin, Yellow. Tide information for Thursday, May 7, 2026. St. Marks River entrance. Low 12:21 a.m., high 7:02 a.m., low 11:33 a.m., high 5:14 p.m. Apalachicola. Low 2:21 a.m., high 10:44 a.m., low 2:01 p.m., high 6:35 p.m. St. Andrews Bay at Panama City. Low 12:11 a.m., high 1:26 p.m. Note that the times of high and low tide are 3 minutes earlier at Shell Point than at the St. Marks River entrance. The average water temperature at Apalachicola was 75.2 degrees. Sunrise and sunset in Tallahassee. May 7, 2026. Sunrise 6:49 a.m. Eastern Daylight Time, sunset 8:19 p.m. Eastern Daylight Time. 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The latest weather and forecast information can also be accessed by calling our automated forecast line at 850-942-8851. The current time is 7:54 p.m. Eastern Daylight Time. These are the 7 p.m. Eastern Daylight Time conditions. At the Tallahassee Airport, it was cloudy. The temperature was 79 degrees. The wind was west at 7 miles an hour.
At Florida State University, the temperature was

79 degrees. The wind was west at 7 miles an hour. At Apalachicola, it was partly sunny. The temperature was 77 degrees. The wind was southwest at 10 miles an hour. At Panama City Northwest, it was partly sunny. The temperature was 78 degrees. The wind was southwest at 14 miles an hour. At Dothan, it was partly sunny. The temperature was 78 degrees. The wind was southwest at 6 miles an hour. At Albany, it was partly sunny. The temperature was 77 degrees. The wind was west at 6 miles an hour. The report from Valdosta was not available. Over the marine area, the report from the buoy south of Apalachicola was not available. The report from the buoy south of Panama City was not available. The report from the buoy south of Pensacola was not available. The forecast for the local area. Tonight, mostly cloudy. A chance of showers and thunderstorms this evening. Lows in the upper 60s. West winds 5 to 10 miles per hour with gusts up to 20 miles per hour, becoming northwest after midnight. Chance of rain 40%. Friday, partly sunny in the morning, then mostly cloudy with a slight chance of showers in the afternoon. Highs in the mid-80s. North winds around 5 miles per hour. Chance of rain 20%. Friday night, mostly cloudy with a 30% chance of showers. Lows in the mid-60s. South winds around 5 miles per hour in the evening, becoming light and variable. Saturday, showers likely in the morning, then showers with a chance of thunderstorms in the afternoon. Highs in the lower 80s. South winds 5 to 10 miles per hour. Chance of rain 90%. Saturday night, showers with a chance of thunderstorms in the evening, then showers likely after midnight. Lows in the upper 60s. Southwest winds around 5 miles per hour in the evening, becoming light and variable. Chance of rain 90%. Sunday and Sunday night, showers with a chance of thunderstorms. Highs in the lower 80s. Lows in the upper 60s. Chance of rain 90%. Monday, mostly cloudy in the morning, then becoming partly sunny. A chance of showers and thunderstorms. Highs in the mid-80s. Chance of rain 50%. Monday night, partly cloudy with a chance of showers and thunderstorms in the evening, then mostly clear after midnight. Lows in the lower 60s. Chance of rain 50%. Tuesday and Tuesday night, clear. Highs in the lower 80s. Lows around 60. Wednesday through Thursday, mostly clear. Highs in the upper 80s. Lows in the lower 60s. The coastal waters forecast for the following. Coastal waters from Okaloosa, Walton County line to Mexico Beach out to 20 nautical miles. Coastal waters from Mexico Beach to Apalachicola out to 20 nautical miles. Waters from Okaloosa, Walton County line to Mexico Beach 20 to 60 nautical miles. And waters from Mexico Beach to Apalachicola 20 to 60 nautical miles. Tonight, west winds 5 to 10 knots. Seas around 3 feet in the evening, then 1 foot or less. Wave detail, southwest 2 feet at 5 seconds. Protected waters a light chop. Friday, northeast winds 5 to 10 knots, becoming east in the afternoon. Waves 1 foot or less. Wave detail, southwest 2 feet at 6 seconds. Protected waters a light chop. A slight chance of showers in the afternoon. Friday night, south winds 5 to 10 knots. Waves 1 foot or less. Wave detail, south 2 feet at 6 seconds. Protected waters a light chop. A chance of showers with a slight chance of thunderstorms after midnight. Saturday, south winds 5 to 10 knots. Waves 1 foot or less. Wave detail, south 2 feet at 3 seconds and south 2 feet at 6 seconds. Protected waters a light chop. Showers likely with a slight chance of thunderstorms in the morning, then showers with a chance of thunderstorms in the afternoon. Saturday night, south winds 5 to 10 knots. Waves 1 foot or less. Wave detail, south 2 feet at 5 seconds. Protected waters a light chop. A slight chance of thunderstorms. Showers, mainly in the evening. Sunday, southwest winds 5 to 10 knots. Waves 1 foot or less. Protected waters a light chop. Showers likely. A slight chance of thunderstorms in the morning, then a chance of thunderstorms in the afternoon. Sunday night, southwest winds 5 to 10 knots. Waves 1 foot or less. Protected waters a light chop. A chance of thunderstorms.

showers likely, mainly in the evening. Monday, west winds 10 to 15 knots. Waves 1 foot or less, then around 3 feet in the afternoon. Protected waters a moderate chop. A chance of showers and thunderstorms. Monday night, northwest winds 10 to 15 knots, becoming north 15 to 20 knots after midnight. Seas 3 to 4 feet. Protected waters choppy. A slight chance of showers and thunderstorms in the evening. Winds and waves higher in and near thunderstorms. The coastal waters forecast for the following: waters from Suwannee River to Apalachicola, Florida, extending from 20 to 60 nautical miles. Tonight, southwest winds 10 to 15 knots, becoming west 5 to 10 knots after midnight. Waves 1 foot or less. Wave detail, southwest 2 feet at 5 seconds. Protected waters a moderate chop. A slight chance of showers after midnight. Friday, north winds around 5 knots, becoming southeast around 5 knots in the afternoon. Waves 1 foot or less. Wave detail, southwest 1 foot at 5 seconds. Protected waters smooth, a slight chance of showers in the afternoon. Friday night, southwest winds around 5 knots. Waves 1 foot or less. Wave detail, southwest 1 foot at 5 seconds. Protected waters smooth. Saturday, south winds 5 to 10 knots. Waves 1 foot or less. Wave detail, southwest 1 foot at 4 seconds. Protected waters a light chop. A chance of showers. A slight chance of thunderstorms in the afternoon. Saturday night, south winds 5 to 10 knots. Waves 1 foot or less. Wave detail, southwest 1 foot at 4 seconds. Protected waters a light chop. A chance of showers with a slight chance of thunderstorms. Sunday, southwest winds 5 to 10 knots. Waves 1 foot or less. Protected waters a light chop. A chance of showers. A slight chance of thunderstorms in the morning, then a chance of thunderstorms in the afternoon. Sunday night, southwest winds 5 to 10 knots. Waves 1 foot or less. Protected waters a light chop. A chance of showers and thunderstorms. Monday, west winds 5 to 10 knots, increasing to 10 to 15 knots in the afternoon. Waves 1 foot or less. Protected waters a moderate chop. A chance of showers and thunderstorms. Monday night, northwest winds 10 to 15 knots, becoming north after midnight. Waves 1 foot or less, then around 3 feet after midnight. Protected waters a moderate chop. A chance of showers and thunderstorms in the evening. Winds and waves higher in and near thunderstorms. The coastal waters forecast for the following St. Andrews Bay waterways. Tonight, west winds 10 to 15 knots, becoming north around 5 knots after midnight. Protected waters a moderate chop. A slight chance of showers and thunderstorms in the evening. Friday, northeast winds around 5 knots, becoming south in the afternoon. Protected waters smooth, a slight chance of showers in the afternoon. Friday night, south winds around 5 knots. Protected waters smooth, a slight chance of showers in the evening, then a chance of showers with a slight chance of thunderstorms after midnight. Saturday, south winds 5 to 10 knots. Protected waters a light chop. Showers. A slight chance of thunderstorms in the morning, then a chance of thunderstorms in the afternoon. Saturday night, south winds 5 to 10 knots, diminishing to around 5 knots after midnight. Protected waters a light chop. A slight chance of thunderstorms. Showers. Sunday, southwest winds around 5 knots, increasing to around 10 knots in the afternoon. Protected waters a light chop. Showers with a chance of thunderstorms. Sunday night, southwest winds 5 to 10 knots, diminishing to around 5 knots after midnight. Protected waters a light chop. Showers likely with a chance of thunderstorms in the evening, then a chance of showers with a slight chance of thunderstorms after midnight. Monday, west winds 5 to 10 knots. Protected waters a light chop. A chance of showers and thunderstorms. Monday night, northwest winds 5 to 10 knots, becoming north after midnight. Protected waters a light chop. A chance of showers and thunderstorms in the evening. Winds and waves higher in and near thunderstorms. 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